0: This is a public demands, my special request to Jamaica number one bass player, the man called Flabbo.
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Coming to conclusions. Button up your lips.

0: This. 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
0: You won't get it.
1: By hook or by crook, we will.
0: Who are you?
1: The new number two.
0: Who is number one?
1: You are number six.
0: Let me tell you something.

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What more do you need? 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You just gotta believe. You just gotta believe. You just gotta believe. You just gotta believe.

0: the establishment, say, in film and in culture, treats Chor as the bastard stepchild, is ignoring the persistent support, ignoring it.
1: Society, I think, is a very difficult film.
0: It's ignoring the fact that there's something about death that we all.

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Pedals falling down like rain, as if believe I've gone insane.

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And I request Too Much Water by George Jones from the classic years.

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I know you could have me climbing walls. 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

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And just as hard as I'd fall for you, boy. 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That's why.

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0: Grand Rapids, the state of Michigan, anything on this side of the Mississippi is going down. And Sango, they finna lay it down.
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0: I love you, but I love the Lord. More than I love any physical being. I think that's wonderful. But then why can't you bring that same feeling home?
1: I really wish that I could do that.
2: No, we never did it. That was atypical.
0: What makes you think you can do it?
1: Well, he said, a man's foes will be they of his own household.
0: Well, I hardly believe that your own father or mother, a brother or sister would be your enemy.
1: You're gonna call him a liar?
0: No, I'm not calling him a liar.
1: Well, I can do all things through the Lord.
0: He can't do it. You saw the way we lived and what we did, do you believe?
1: I really don't think so.
2: Let's see, I've lost track. Let me see,
1: or that I love any physical being.
0: I think that's wonderful.

love you, but I love the lower. Or that I love any physical being.